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6: 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It's Kennedy with the Mix 102.3, and in today's segment for Black Music Appreciation Month, we're going to be talking about the queen of hip-hop soul herself, Mary J. Blige. Now, one thing about Mary is she's always going to give us real emotion in her music. She first came onto the scene in the early 90s with her debut album, What's the 411? And ever since then, she's been blending R&B, soul, and hip-hop in a way that really changed the game. Over the years, Mary has become one of the most influential women in R&B with countless hits, Grammy wins, and music that so many people still connect to today. And that's exactly why her impact on music and culture continues to stand strong. 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
4: 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Now, Kendrick actually broke into the mainstream around 2012 with his debut album, Good Kid, Mad City, and since then, you can tell there's always intention behind what he puts out. It's never just music. There's usually a message in it somewhere. Even in his Super Bowl performance, it really stood out because it felt way less like a Super Bowl performance and way more like a celebration of Black culture. And that was done on a huge stage, and it's just a reminder of how intentional he is with everything he does. And that is why during Black Music Appreciation Month, Kendrick Lamar is definitely one of those artists we have to recognize. 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
1: What is up, Michiana? 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And in today's Black Music Appreciation Month spotlight, we're talking about Miss Lauryn Hill. Now, Lauryn Hill is one of those artists whose impact on music still speaks for itself. From her time with the Fugees to her solo career, she helped shape the sound of hip-hop and R&B in a way that still influences artists today. Songs like Doo-Wop, X Factor, and Everything Is Everything became classics, and so did her album, The Miseducation of Lauryn Hill. Fun fact, that album made history at the 1999 Grammy Awards, where Lauryn Hill became the very first woman to win 5 Grammys in one night. And even now, her music continues to connect with generations of listeners around the world, and that influence on music and storytelling is still being felt today. This is Kennedy with the new Mix 102.3. Keep it locked, Michiana.
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0: having him in it. Michael Jackson didn't just create songs, he created moments. From Billie Jean to Beat It and Thriller, he completely reshaped music, dance, and performance, all on a global level. Thriller is still, to this day, the best-selling album of all time, worldwide, and its music video completely changed what music video can look like. From his vocals to choreography and performances, Michael Jackson really set the bar for what entertainment looks like. And even now, his music continues to inspire generations across the world. I could continue going on and on about Michael, but I only have a minute, y'all. So this has been Kennedy with the New Mix 102.3. Keep it locked, Michiana.
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0: 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Lapoleon and his band will be performing hits from old school Michael Jackson and Motown to today's R&B. 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
6: 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And for today's segment in Black Music Appreciation Month, we're going to be spotlighting Jill Scott. Now, before she was known for her music, Jill Scott was actually a spoken word poet from Philadelphia. She even helped write You Got Me for The Roots before launching her own music career. And then, in 2000, she released her debut album, Who is Jill Scott? Words and Sounds, Volume 1, and the rest was history. If you've heard Golden or A Long Walk, then you've heard the kind of soulful sound that made Jill Scott a favorite for over two decades. This is Kennedy with The Mix 102.3. Stay locked, Michiana.
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11: 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It's Kennedy with the Mix 102.3. And in today's segment for Black Music Appreciation Month, we're talking about Tupac. Tupac is someone who really used his music to tell stories about life, especially within the Black community. He didn't just rap about success, but he talked about real experiences, real struggles, and real perspectives. Most people know him as one of the most influential rappers ever, but he was also an actor appearing in films like Juice and Poetic Justice. Songs like Keep Your Head Up and Dear Mama are still played today because of how honest and real his music was. 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
6: 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Now, if you've ever been through a breakup, chances are Keisha Cole has probably gotten you through it. She grew up in Oakland, California, and released her debut album, The Way It Is, all the way back in 2005. 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And honestly, if you've ever sung your heart out to love or let it go, then you already know why her music still resonates today. 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
3: 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And when it comes to powerhouse voices, it really doesn't get much bigger than Whitney. She launched her music career in 1985 with her self-titled debut album, and from there, she went on to becoming one of the best-selling artists of all time. She also became the first artist to score 7 consecutive number one hits on the Billboard Hot 100, and her version of I Will Always Love You is still one of the most recognizable songs in music history. That's exactly why Whitney Houston's legacy continues to live on today. This is Kennedy with the Mix 102.3. Stay locked, Michiana.
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Saturday, July 18th is the Godfather Gino J's birthday, and we're throwing a huge bash. 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Lapoleon and his band will be performing hits from old school Michael Jackson and Motown to today's R&B. 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

WUBU New Carlisle South Bend. It's the 102 Vibes of Summer. From Steve Harvey in the morning to the Godfather Gino J in the afternoon. We are the new Mix. 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

in the city and the vibe is right. The 102 Vibes of Summer is on the new mix 102.3. 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

keeping South Bend grooving all summer long. 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
0: 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Another long set of jams starts now on the new mix, 102.3.

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Even if the traffic this summer is not, your soundtrack is here on Michiana's home for R&B and old school. The 102 Vibes of Summer is on the new mix 102.3.

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and South Bend grooving all summer long. 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

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Saturday, July 18th is the godfather Gino J's birthday, and we're throwing a huge bash. 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

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The 102 Vibes of Summer is on the new mix 102.3. 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

gets a little hotter, but we stay cool with that grown folks R&B. The 102 Vibes of Summer is on the new mix, 102.3.

WUBU New Carlisle South Bend, Michiana's home for R&B and old school. 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

The grill is hot. Even if the traffic this summer is not, your soundtrack is here on Michiana's home for R&B and old school. The 102 Vibes of Summer is on the new mix 102.3.

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1: Would you rather be an okay looking person, but very funny? Or would you rather be like super hot? I mean, just fine, but very boring.
0: Okay. So the only one that just has to answer this question really is Tommy.
1: Yeah. which one, Tommy?
0: Because I'm already eight, so.
2: See, it's complicated because I'm not boring, but I'm fine. I don't know how to answer this. Why Carla looking at me like that, though?
3: You don't know
0: you
3: how
0: know
3: to answer
0: it. Why she looking
3: it.
0: At you like that?
3: What?
0: Because you made a false statement. You said, I'm fine.
1: Yeah, he said it out of his mouth. He did.
0: Yeah. Mm-hmm. Hold up, wait a minute. Hold up. I know how to fix this right now. Hey, dog, right now. You ain't never done this. Take a selfie. Go on.
2: I don't take a selfie
0: right now.
2: Not this early. Not this early.
0: Turn that camera back around and look at it. And keep your mouth up next to the mic so we can hear it.
3: Because
0: let me tell you how it go right here.
3: Okay.
0: Because this is how it go.
1: You took it. Uh-huh. He's looking.
3: He's looking at different it. Poses of
2: different angles.
0: Okay, now you ready? Right. Because it's going to be real subtle. This is him looking at his own self. Ooh.
2: Did you hear that? Sexy.
0: It's really subtle. One last time for those of you that's driving in your car. Be quiet. This is Tommy looking at himself.
2: Ooh. I'm not going to be ugly for y'all. I'm not
0: going to
2: be ugly.
0: Here's Junior looking at Tommy's self. And this is me looking at myself. Told
4: 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Oh, yeah. 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

0: dating a workaholic. There's a theory that dating someone who's addicted to their job, just as bad as dating someone who is addicted to a substance, Steve. So I got to ask you, can you be in a healthy relationship with someone who is addicted to their job? Or can two people who are each addicted to their own job have a healthy relationship with each other? That is the question.
1: Yes, you can. Mm-hmm. Addicted is a tough word. But
0: yeah, it is.
1: If you are addicted to your job, any addiction is a problem.
0: Mm-hmm.
1: It means you're doing something in excess and you can't seem to control it.
0: Right. Mm-hmm. You keep going back.
1: So mm-hmm. you could control it, but if you think you're trapped in it.
0: Mm-hmm.
1: So it's a lot of ways around this thing. What would you do, Junior?
0: You just threw it to Junior.
2: Wow.
1: I'm sitting here looking at you. You just staring at me talking.
3: Yeah.
1: Well, what do you see in this, Junior?
3: I see it can happen. It can work. You know, if two people are addicted to their jobs, you know, mm-hmm. if you love doing what you do, you know, I mean, I love my job.
0: But isn't it right. a time issue, though? Yeah. I mean, if you're addicted to your job, do you have time to spend with each other? Yeah.
1: Well, if both of you is addicted, has to be a mutual time, you know, that you agree upon.
3: Mm-hmm. To kick it.
1: And it probably ain't going to be long.
0: Yeah, I don't see this working.
1: 30 minutes.
0: I don't see this working because your job comes first. You don't put the other person first.
1: Could you be in a, here's my question, ladies. Could you be in a relationship with a man who was addicted to you?
0: Why not? I love it.
4: Ain't that the goal?
0: Yeah. Be addicted to me. Yes.
2: Be all.
0: Yes.
2: All in.
0: Yes. Yes.
2: What you mean, Steve?
3: Just get on your nerves. Like every time they do something, he right
2: smothering
3: behind,
2: you.
3: Mm-hmm. Turn around. Yeah. Smothering.
1: Well, I'm using the word addiction in the harshest way. Because, like I said, addiction is a tough word.
0: Mm-hmm. It is.
1: So the question is, how would you like to be in a relationship with a man that was addicted to you? Now, this might sound good, be all over me, but I mean everywhere.
0: But, yeah. Steve, he has to have time. I mean,
4: why
0: are
4: you in the bathroom?
3: He outside the door talking.
4: Yeah, he right there at the door talking.
0: No, everyone needs me time.
1: In the hallway, leading up against the door.
0: Everyone needs alone time and me time. Even if you're in a relationship and you're very close and all of that, you still need your me time.
3: Yeah, you want to hit it every day.
0: Yeah.
1: She in the toilet.
4: Baby, it's paper in there, ain't
1: it? You all right in there?
4: I'm just checking, baby. Oh, my baby.
1: You want me to give you some water while you're using it?
0: That would get on my nerves. That would get on my nerves.
4: Babe, what you had for lunch today?
1: You want some water?
0: No, that would get on my nerves.
3: Well, you in the kitchen cooking and he's sitting on the countertop talking to you while you're trying to cook.
4: That's garlic salt or garlic powder?
3: Yeah.
4: Which one that is?
3: Both.
1: We're steady rubbing on
3: you.
1: Fix this.
0: Yeah, there is a thing called too much. I see.
3: Yeah,
0: what you're saying.
3: Yeah. Mm-hmm. I'll go to the store. Well, let me get in on the other side.
1: Hold
0: that. You need some time to yourself. Everyone needs that.
4: You want me to floss you, baby, when you get to the
2: when you floss my teeth?
4: I'll floss you, baby. You need me to
2: floss. I'm good.
4: I'm not worried about that. I'll floss my baby.
2: I don't need help with you flossing my teeth.
0: You go to work.
2: Yeah. Well, see, that's the thing, though. So the workaholic.
0: Yeah.
2: Because I know that I have a girlfriend that she says she complains because her man works all the time. And I'm like,
0: it's got to be a healthy balance.
4: If you can't make it to the salon, I'll shampoo
1: you.
4: You
1: know, my family, they did what they thought was an intervention on me to talk to me about the hours I work and I need to slow down.
0: Yeah.
1: And I agree with them.
0: And so do we.
4: Yeah, we do, too.
1: I asked them all the time, though. What's y'all's payment plan for all this here?
3: What's y'all's payment plan for all this?
1: Yeah, I mean, you know, y'all over here just steady opening up bottles of water, ain't putting your initial. I done put a magic marker in the water drawer. So everybody can label their water when they come over.
0: Okay.
1: Because I can't stand at the end of the night, I look in there and it's 14 bottles of half-ranked Fiji.
0: Yeah.
1: And I'm sitting up in there going, okay.
3: Yeah.
1: Now, you know, good hell, well, if this was your house, you wouldn't have no 14 half-open bottles.
4: Your name on your
1: sitting around. Mm-hmm. Put your name on your bottle with that magic marker I put in there.
0: But there comes a point when, are you working because you have to work, or are you working because you just love what you do, too?
1: It's a combination. My son said something that was really moving to me in Abu Dhabi. And it kind of really made me feel really good because it let me know he was thinking about his dad. So I was talking to this wealthy guy. He was from Kirshner or somewhere like that.
4: I don't know where that is, but go ahead.
1: And not me either. A really nice guy.
3: I don't remember you ever talking to
1: him. He said, Steve, what are you going to do now? I said, man, I want to be a billionaire. He said, for what? What do you need it for? He said, name something that you can do with $1 billion that you can't do right now. You live in nice homes. You fly private. You own cars you want. You dress how you want. What can you do anymore with $1 billion that you can't do now? My son went and looked at him and said, nothing. My dad just wants to do nothing.
0: He said, my dad just wants to
1: just wants to do nothing. And with $1 billion, he can go do nothing.
0: Yeah.
1: And I love to see my dad smile like he do when he ain't doing nothing.
3: Aww. That's great, man.
1: And that was the coolest thing for me, man, that he gets it. He know what I'm trying to do. I don't need $1 billion not to do nothing, though, trust me. I got to do nothing, no more.
0: Okay. 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
1: It is time now for a round of Would You Rather. Would you rather, guys, have a sexy first name or just have a foreign accent?
2: Tommy is sexy now.
3: Tommy.
2: No, it ain't.
1: Tommy.
3: Tommy.
2: Tommy.
3: You call it what?
2: Tommy.
3: Tommy.
2: Tommy is an Italian word. It means baby toe.
3: Whatever.
1: Or would you rather have a foreign accent? Would you rather have a foreign accent, Junior?
4: I would never have a sexy first name, so I'll just go with foreign accent.
2: Kier?
1: Kier.
2: Hell no. Yeah, accent with
4: it's
2: that Kier. High pitch?
4: Kier.
2: It's what?
4: Kier.
0: It's Kier.
4: Kier.
2: Kier. Kier. Nobody know that. We've been calling you Kier the whole time. Anybody
0: it's
2: calling
0: Kier?
2: You no damn Kier. You need another E at the end of that name. It's Kier.
0: You can't even spell.
2: I know it ain't no Kier. When the last time y'all called this Kier?
1: Kier is sexy. Okay, I'll give you that, Junior.
2: Junior. Your name Kier, my name's Steve. I'd rather just get
3: three months.
2: I already got an accent.
1: Yeah. All right. Would you guys rather be heckled on stage, or would you rather have your exes on the front row while you're performing?
0: Ooh,
1: which one?
3: On the front row is heckling me.
2: Yeah. That's silent.
1: Those are the hecklers. Your exes.
3: They ain't got to say nothing. That's heckling.
2: Are you talking about all your exes?
0: Yeah. That row is crowded. So.
1: Yeah, have all your exes on the front row. Or be heckled.
2: That'd be a hell of a show, boy.
3: We got to get through this set, though.
2: Yeah, a couple of them need to see me, though. Yeah. Yeah, back then you didn't want me.
1: Mm-hmm.
2: Now you're on the front row. You're all on me. Yeah. I bet you never thought you'd have to be on the front row. Missed it. Yeah. I bet you.
1: So
2: everybody thought I'd never be on stage. Yeah. Come on. All of them.
1: All right. Would you rather have four wives in four different homes, or would you rather have one wife in a tiny house?
3: I can't do that tiny house with you.
2: I'm gonna take them four wives. I'm not coming in that tiny house, because there's no way I could stay married in a tiny house. There's no way.
0: Why not? Married it's people no are way. In tiny houses.
2: Because I'm gonna have to go to the bathroom. It's just no way. You're not gonna survive that. It don't matter. It don't matter where
3: you, need
2: you can eat.
3: Or
2: you
3: something.
2: Can eat coleslaw. Day. I'm gonna tell you what, I don't know what it is. You can do whatever you want to. You know, in a tiny house, I don't give what you eat. You can drink baby milk. You can drink Similac when yolk is in that tiny house. See, the problem is what you done ate all them years before. That's lying in your colon. It's the collagen.
0: You need a cleanse.
2: Penicillin. Hennessy.
1: That's today's round of Would You Rather.
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0: 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And if you need advice on relationships, dating, work, sex, parenting, and more, please submit your Strawberry Letter to SteveHarveyFM.com and click Submit Strawberry Letter. We could be reading your letter live on the air, just like we're going to read this one right here, right now. And you never know, it could be yours.
1: It could be yours. Buckle up and hold on tight. We got it for you. Here it is, Strawberry Letter.
0: Thank you, nephew. Subject, I like taffy, but my husband doesn't. Dear Stephen Shirley, I met my husband 2 years ago, and we got married for Valentine's. We met at a nightclub, and it's a funny story how we met. He was on the dance floor with a very beautiful and curvy woman. I was dancing next to them, and the girl he was dancing with pulled me over to dance between them. She started grinding on me, and he got closer and started grinding on me, too. The girl, whose name is Taffy, gave me her cell number and her driver's license. She had game, and she knew how to get me to go home with her. She told me to do a screenshot of her license and send it to my best friend so she'd know my whereabouts. That did make me more at ease about going to her house. I followed her home, and the guy, who's my husband now, was right behind me. We did bourbon shots and smoked weed, and I was feeling tingly in all the right places. I'm sure you know what happened next. We had a threesome that lasted all night, and by the next morning, I was hooked on both of them. He was one of a kind in bed, and she was my first female experience. The guy and I started dating exclusively without Taffy, but I did beg him to have Taffy join us a few times. He would not allow it, so I had to respect his wishes. He also blamed the threesome with Taffy on alcohol, but I was not drunk, and I knew exactly what I was doing. I revisited the subject of Taffy joining us for his birthday in August, and he calmly asked me not to ever bring up Taffy to him again. I knew that wasn't the right time to tell him I've been seeing Taffy since we got married. Am I supposed to stop seeing Taffy because he doesn't like her? Well, no, you're not supposed to stop seeing Taffy because he doesn't like her. You're supposed to stop seeing Taffy because you're married. And seeing Taffy means that you're having an affair, okay? That's what that means. It doesn't matter whether he likes her or not. If you're seeing her behind his back, and you are, then you're cheating on your husband with Taffy. That's what it is. You're having an affair. Your husband doesn't know you've been cheating on him since you were married. You got turned out that crazy night. You guys had the threesome, and he said he was drunk that night, and he's over it, and he wants you over it, too. He doesn't want you to ever bring her up again. He's not with it. Don't you see that? You're his wife now, and he is not willing to share with you or to share you. So it boils down to this, wifey, your husband or Taffy. That's pretty much what it is. Can you, will you leave Taffy alone for the sake of your marriage? I mean, we know you like Taffy and all that, but it doesn't, and it doesn't seem like you can let her go because you're considering telling your husband that you've been seeing her since you guys got married. So do you honestly think he's going to stick around after you tell him? Is this thing with Taffy worth losing your husband over? That's what you have to decide. Steve?
2: Well, I agree with you, Shirley. A couple other things I want to add. You know, the subject of this letter is, I like Taffy, but my husband don't. Taffy is a code word. I know Taffy is a named girl, but what do Taffy do? What is Taffy? Taffy is a sweet form of candy. Taffy is gooey. Taffy is stretchable. Taffy is chewy. Taffy is sticky. Now, y'all met at a nightclub where y'all was dancing. Now, this means you all are older, because they don't do that at clubs no more.
3: What are they doing?
2: They just go to clubs and stand around. Mm-hmm. My kids, when they go to club, they ain't no dancing. They all in there taking selfies, doing shots, and standing in different sections. Ain't hardly no dancing at clubs no more. I don't know if you all noticed this, but that ain't what they do. So you all have got to be older if y'all was at a club dancing somewhere. He was dancing with a beautiful curvy woman. That's another clue that lets you know you are old. She was very beautiful and curvy. Okay, you all are grown people now. Don't nobody say that. No, young people don't use curvy.
3: What do they say?
2: Thick. They got other nasty ways of doing it that's too much for radio, but that ain't what they call them. You was dancing next to him, and the girl pulled you over and danced between them. She started grinding on me, and he got close and started grinding on me, too. Then the girl, this is part that threw me a little bit, gave you her cell number and her driver's license. Oh, well, she done this before. Because I ain't never done that, and I done gave a lot of girls my phone number. The hell am I giving you my driver's license for?
4: Okay.
2: What? This right here. Anyway, she had game, you say. She knew how to get me to go home with her. What? Cell number and driver's license? Because if that's it, I'm telling you right now, you know how many men going to go out here and get a fake license printed up? If that's all it take. And she told me to do a screenshot of her license and send it to my best friend so she'd know my whereabouts. That did make me feel more at ease. Girl, what? You got to be crazy. How the hell it make you feel at ease? Could have been a fake license. Little girl, anyway, we'll be back. I'll tell you what else.
0: Yeah, hang on, Steve. We'll have part two of your response coming up at 23 minutes after. The subject for today's Strawberry Letter, I like Taffy, but he doesn't. We'll get back into it right after this.
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0: party people. Hey, happy hump day. The Deja Vu show is kicking off. And you know what? You might as well kick off and clock out. Oh, no, you can't leave just yet. That's okay. We'll pretend like we're already at the weekend. It's just about here. Getting you over that hump with your words of encouragement, your hustler's tip, and your steaming spicy who is performing where tea. I'll give you all those deets and more as we do the show right about now.
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0: shouts going out to everybody celebrating today. Let me see who's got the birthday. Storm Reid turns 23. Where is she? You got Chloe Bailey turning 28. Pam Anderson is 59. Flies is 50. Dan Aykroyd turning 74. And our girl Missy Elliott is 55. Now heading to my deja vu lines. Who's this and what are you celebrating?
1: My daughter's birthday was yesterday. Her name is Makita. We celebrated for her last night.
0: Oh, awesome. How old is she turning?
1: I'm not going to say.
0: Oh, she's grown. Okay, I got you. No worries. No worries, sis, honey. I understand.
1: My name is Barbara.
0: All right, Barbara, I got you, girl. Hey, tell everybody the show you're rocking with.
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your busy day with a little positive vibes. You know how it goes down. 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The new Mix 102.3.

WUBU New Carlisle South Bend. It's the 102 Vibes of Summer. From Steve Harvey in the morning to the Godfather Gino J in the afternoon. We are the new mix. 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
1: Hey, so what you saying about these barbecues? 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What are the sides? We'll get into it coming up in just a few minutes.
0: 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Hey!

0: for that. And do you do things like spaghetti? Because I think spaghetti is kind of strange at a barbecue, but I've seen it a lot. So let's talk about it. 877-533-5288. What sides are you sliding in to that cookout?
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0: 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Say bye. Let's turn up the heat on these summer jams.
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1: 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But let's talk about a whole conference of mayors, okay? There is an organization called the United States Conference of Mayors. And back in 1987, Newark, New Jersey's mayor, Mayor Kenneth Gibson, became the first African-American president of that conference of mayors. There are thousands of in there, I think 30,000 or more in this nonpartisan organization. And he was the first African-American president of that organization. Not only that, this dude was mayor for 18 years, and he was also the first African-American mayor of a major city in the northeastern U.S. Just a little history. That's your knowledge is power on the Deja Vu Show.
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It's the 102 vibes of summer. 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
1: 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Oh, we're going. And I got to tell you how many hot dogs y'all folks be eating per year since we're on the whole barbecue / cookout tip. Hang on. I've got more music coming up.
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0: 1023, Michiana's new home for R&B and old school.
1: Deja vu, and a lot of folks are going all around somewhere, hitting the road for 4th of July weekend. They say, according to AAA, a projected 72 million people to travel 50 miles away from their home this Independence Day. 150 million hot dogs are normally consumed on Independence Day. 61% of Americans attend a 4th of July picnic, and they say about 61 million people are actually hitting the road in their vehicles. So you know what that means. Get your act together. Use the bathroom and prepare for a long but safe journey. Hey, you've just gone around the world with me, Deja Vu.
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0: words of encouragement on the Deja Vu show, and a friend of mine was invited to a cookout. She just recently broke up with someone, and she's like, girl, I don't feel like being bothered, but everybody's going to be out. Why sit in the house and mope? So we had some, you know, healing words come together, and it says here, healing comes in waves, and maybe today the waves hit the rocks, and that's okay. You are still healing. That's Legioma Ubinyeo. And then Marilyn Monroe even had a nice quote saying, sometimes good things fall apart so better things can fall together. So even though you might be going through a little something, don't just sit and wallow. Have your 5-minute pity party and then get out there, hang out with your friends. It might do you a world of good. Plus, I'm always down for a little barbecue, and you are too. Hey, those are your words of encouragement on the Deja Vu show.
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0: to smarten up. They're giving us usernames now, so you don't have to put your actual legal name, and you don't have to have just your phone number input. So when people see it, they don't have to see your government. You can use a username. You do have to have a phone number to have WhatsApp, but that will be disguised now. Just FYI. Finally, they're catching up because they've been asking about this for a long time, and I heard that Signal already has this feature. So yeah, finally Meta's doing something. Hey, listen, you've just got your hustle a tip. Act on it. Do what you got to do with it and get that money up, baby.
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1: So what you're saying on social? Oh, we told you about how you can do things on social, but this other thing you need to do is follow me, at Official Deja Vu Show. I'm on Facebook, I'm on Instagram all the time, on TikTok, YouTube, you name it. Make sure you're hitting us up and then leave a comment and I'll read it and you get some bonus points just by being a part of the crew. 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
1: Hey, it's time for that community for you and me. 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You like, Dej, where you going? 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I'm going to be up in here, but I am doing New Orleans Essence Fest in a minute. But anyway, we got to focus on community. Hang on.
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0: for good? You got to give them props. You got to give them props. So that's going to do it for me, Deja Vu. I am out of here. You, me, and the music, we're going to hang out again tomorrow. So until then, stay sweet. Say you love funky, but out of trouble. And to all of my black, white, Asian, Latino, indigenous, and biracial butterflies, peace. I love you. But sister girl's got to go. Hey, meet me back here tomorrow for the Thursday edition of the Deja Vu Show. 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
0: 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Another long set of jams starts now on the new mix 102.3. Keep me.

WUBU New Carlisle South Bend. It's the 102 vibes of summer. From Steve Harvey in the morning to the Godfather Gino J in the afternoon. We are the new Mix. 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

What's happening, Miss Shanna? What's happening? It's Mix 102.3 on your Hump Down Wednesday. And man, is that hump hot outside, Miss Shanna? Yes, it is. Yes, it is. Here's MJB coming.

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The new mix, 102.3. 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

0: That's Drake with a little cheetah print for you on your Hump Down Wednesday. And Michiana, if today is your birthday, this July 1st, man, can you guys believe it? June is gone. We are in the month of July already. Happy, happy birthday to you. That's right, you. Keep it locked right here. Don't touch it. Be right back.
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Classic JB coming at you with that licking stick on your Hump Down Wednesday with the Godfather Gino J. Now, Kashif says, baby, don't break your baby's heart. 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

School Miss Shanna on this hot, hot hump down Wednesday. You guys make sure you stay hydrated out there. And if you know a senior citizen and you know they just have a fan in their window, check on them. You know what I'm saying? Just make sure that they are okay. Here's Tito Brown coming at you with that Soul Train line.

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0: in the city and the vibe is right. The 102 Vibes of Summer is on the new mix, 102.3. 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
1: One, two. Yeah.

You ride with me, the Godfather Gino J. You know it's Hump Down Wednesday, Michiana. Yes, it is. And once again, if today is your birthday, this July 1st, happy, and I do truly mean happy birthday to you. Here's Tucker with that Turn Me Loose.

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It's time for the personal stash cut of the day for you on your Hump Down Wednesday, Michiana, brought to you by Gentle Wave Car Wash right on Cleveland Road. Be sure to check them out, Michiana. Now, the artist today is Jay-Z. Name of the song, I Just Wanna Love You.

0: There you have it, Miss Shanna. There you have it. That is the personal stash cut of the day for you on your Hump Down Wednesday, presented by Gentle Wave Car Wash. Jay-Z with I Just Wanna Love You. Now, just in case you guys didn't know, a little info from The Godfather to you. That song was written and produced by the one and only Pharrell Williams, and that's who was singing the background vocals on that track. Also, Miss Shanna, Pharrell, he was a bad man. He still is, but he really was doing his thing back in the day. It's Mix 102.3. Keep it locked.
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and South Bend grooving all summer long. 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

WUBU New Carlisle South Bend, Michiana's home for R&B and old school. 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

0: It's today's fresh mix of R&B and old school Michiana on your hump down Wednesday with the Godfather Gino J. Now, if you guys need tickets to the big birthday bash jumping off July 18th, now if you want reserved seating, those are $25 each. You can get those on Eventbrite.com. Or if you guys want regular seating, you can get those tickets at the door, and those are $15. And you know what we're going to be doing, Michiana? We're going to be giving away some tickets. We're going to start it off right now. Text the word birthday. That's B-Day. Text the word birthday, B-Day. Text that to 574-247-2191, and you will have a chance to win two tickets to the July 18th birthday bash, Michiana. You guys have a good time out there, and be sure to stay hydrated. Stay hydrated, because it's hot outside, and you guys keep it locked right here. 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

Every day gets a little hotter, but we stay cool with that grown folks R&B. 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

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All that right here on WUBU Mix 102.3. Here's Lucy Pearl with that dance tonight.

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The grill is hot. Even if the traffic this summer is not, your soundtrack is here on Michiana's home for R&B and old school. The 102 Vibes of Summer is on the new mix 102.3.

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2: Yeah.

It's Mix 102.3 on your Hump Down Wednesday, Miss Shanna. Now, once again, now if you guys need tickets to the birthday bash jumping off Saturday, July 18th on the island at the Century Center, man, we're going to have a great time. All you have to do is text the word B-Day. That's B and then the word day. Text that 2574-247-2191 and that'll be good for two tickets to attend the birthday bash. Love to see you there, Miss Shanna. I'd love to see you there. Let's put those boots on the ground.

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Here's one right here. He calls this one Loose. 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

0: Here's the latest release by Money Long, and big shots out goes out to Money Long after getting that double lung transplant. Hopefully she's doing great. I hear she's doing good. Here's her latest release. She calls this one Riches.
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0: it's time for me to slide up out of here once again. Hopefully you enjoyed the Hump Down Wednesday show as much as I enjoyed bringing the hump to you, Miss Yana. You all, please be safe.
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